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0: Is he picking you up after?

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0: term arena rock was coined in the mid-70s when hard rock bands began to gain popularity and became more commercially oriented and radio-friendly, with slick productions and anthemic choruses earning a following through airplay on FM radio and through constant touring. One of the biggest was Foreigner. Session musician Mick Jones, who had worked with George Harrison, Peter Frampton, and Spooky Tooth, wanted to put together his own band, hoping to mix together a style grown from his work with such varied groups. In 1976, Mick met with ex-King Crimson member Ian McDonald in New York City and formed Foreigner with Lou Gramm, Dennis Elliott, Al Greenwood, and Ed Gagliardi as a six-piece unit. Jones came up with the name Foreigner from the fact that he, McDonald, and Elliott were English, while Gramm, Greenwood, and Gagliardi were Americans. Foreigner's self-titled debut was issued in 77 and became an immediate hit on the strength of the hit singles Feels Like the First Time, Long, Long Way Home, and Cold as Ice. The album would eventually go platinum five times over, but the success was instant. He knew he had a great band and album on his hands, but Mick Jones says he wasn't aware the album would be that large right away.
1: Just shot through the roof, you know, completely. And I don't think anybody could be ready quite for that kind of thing when you're outselling people like the Stones and Zeppelin, who are on the same label as you, you know. And you know, you're setting new heights, you know, new records, breaking all the records. It was dizzying. Somehow managed to get through it, and I was a wonderful time, you know, just fantastic time.
0: Foreigner avoided the dreaded sophomore slump with a strong follow-up release, 1978's Double Vision, which stayed in the top 10 for a solid 6 months. As a result, the album's success established Foreigner as an arena headliner. The group's third release overall, Head Games, followed in 1979 and marked the first of many lineup changes for the group, which was cut back to just a quartet, but added super producer Mutt Lange, who's fresh off the success of AC/DC's classic Back in Black. The changes worked, as the resulting 1981 release was another massive seller, spawning the further hit singles Urgent, Jukebox Hero, and the power ballad Waiting for a Girl Like You. We present Side A of Foreigner and the 1981 release, 4. 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

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It's the Vinyl Frontier with Gareth Reid on CFNR.

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